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Your confection, goodness knows,

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0: 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You want to do it again tomorrow?
1: Oh, hell yeah.

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Thank you so much.

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1: Hey, what's going on, man?
0: Yeah.
1: She's at home.
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I will hold you as you're slowly waking, and I kiss you so softly and promise I'll never.

It steals across my pillow as soft as a willow, the wisp. And in its song there is sadness because there's no you. The lonely autumn trees

their stormy clouds hover and falling leaves cover our favorite nook in the wall. In spring we'll meet again, we'll kiss and recapture the summertime's rapture we knew.